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2: English is always my strength. Math is a little bit difficult in this semester. For physical, the basketball team is robbing me. 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